I guess I got near. As always happens, when you're caught in such a trap, you get so used to what's around that you can't find your way back. So I lived with this arrangement.

I go checking out the reports.

Tu cherches quoi? Rencontrer la mort. Tu te prends pour qui?

0: Good morning and welcome to Middowns Radio. We hope you had a restful and peaceful night. Time to put the kettle on as we play you non-stop music to get your day off to a great start.
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The colors of the rainbow

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Boum, le monde entier fait boum, tout avec lui dit boum, quand notre cœur fait boum boum.

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0: The top stories this hour. Prince William says wildfires across Europe are a stark reminder of challenges posed by an increasingly extreme climate. Hundreds of thousands of homes have been evacuated in France and Spain, with vast areas of land scorched. Crews are racing against time to stop flames reaching Bordeaux. French President Emmanuel Macron has visited a control centre.
1: The priority, obviously, is lives. When you need to move to save lives, you move people. When you need to sacrifice forest or sometimes equipment to save lives, we will do that.
0: Families of a fraudulent funeral director in Hull have rejected his apology as a five-day sentencing hearing got underway. Robert Bush is being sentenced for 67 offences, including 30 of preventing the lawful burial of a body. A YouGov survey has put Labour neck and neck with Reform UK. The polling follows Andy Burnham's takeover. Our deputy political editor Sam Coates has more.
2: This is the first time since April of last year where Labour hasn't been behind. Let me go through the numbers for you. Labour and Reform UK both on 22%. The Tories just behind on 21%. The Greens on 13%.
0: The future of the UK's largest telescope is at risk. The UK Research and Innovations withdrawing funding for the Lovell Observer at Jodrell Bank in Cheshire when the current agreement ends in 2028. The wildlife presenter Bill Oddie has died aged 85. He found fame in the 70s as part of the surreal comedy show The Goodies. His second career of presenting nature programmes like Springwatch allowed him to focus on his passion for birdwatching. He spoke to us about a comeback for native red squirrels back in 2018.
3: They used to be common in Britain, but a very, very long time ago. And what would you do now? Go out and shoot all the grey squirrels? I don't think so.
0: And Carly Simon has been diagnosed with Parkinson's disease and has had treatment for skin cancer. The singer's best known for Your
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What's good, everyone? You are listening to What's Good with me, Hannah Russell. I'll be with you all the way up until the hour. If this is your first time listening to What's Good and you don't know what my show is about, it's a show where I bring you all of the good, positive news that I think the media industry often overlooks. And you know, it's a good way to start off your week and hopefully, you know, give you that positive boost to start your week off. Please bear with me this show. We've got a new system going on and I'm getting used to it. So, you know, if there are some quiet, like, pauses, just bear with me. But I will try and keep you up to date with what's going on. But let's start off the show with one of my favourite artists, which is Dive by Olivia Dean.

just a perfect day. Drink sangria in the park, and then later